Yes, friends, 3 minutes past one by the studio clock, and you all have tuned in to 107 Akashvani Kolkata's FM Rainbow Station.

And friends, yes, with you this afternoon is your radio friend Sushmita, and we will be enjoying ourselves listening to some wonderful music. So stay tuned to your radio sets because lots and lots of amazing tracks are lined up here only for you. And you know what, we are going to talk about something that sounds simple, but when you really think about it, it's one of the most precious things that we have. Yes, we will be talking about freedom. The freedom to dream, the freedom to choose, the freedom to speak, the freedom to disagree, and the freedom to say yes. And perhaps equally importantly, the freedom to say no. As India celebrated another Independence Day, the 80th Independence Day yesterday, we often, you know, heard the words freedom, independence, liberty and nation. So I thought that in this Sunday's afternoon's edition of Rainbow Rhythms, we have to talk about this particular topic, that is freedom, and what freedom means for us, what freedom actually is. So stay tuned because we will be talking more about it after we listen to two beautiful songs. The first one is by Celine Dion, and then comes Zac Efron and Vanessa Hudgens. Enjoy.

Yes, friends, we are breaking free. We are breaking free of all the shackles that bind us because, you know, we have to think of our country. We have to think of ourselves. We have to think of the people around us. That is the way in which we can enjoy the freedom that we have. And yes, in this conversation about freedom that we are having in this afternoon's edition of Rainbow Rhythms, what is important is, you know, we

often use the word freedom without stopping to think about what it really means for us. So freedom can mean different things to different people. For a child, suppose, freedom might mean being allowed to play outside his or her home. For a teenager, it might mean choosing their own friends or deciding what they want to study in their life. For a young professional, it might mean maybe earning their own money. And for a parent, it might mean perhaps having the freedom to balance work and family according to their own priorities. And for an older person, freedom might mean being respected for their choices and being able to live life on their own terms. So, as you can see, freedom is something that changes as we grow up in our lives. But there is something common in all of these, that is, freedom is connected to choice. So, the ability to make choices about our lives, that is the interesting part of freedom. And because, we live with other people, so freedom does not mean that we can do absolutely anything that we want. So, one particular choice of exercising freedom does not mean that we actually deny somebody else's right to choose. So, yes, while we carry that thought in our mind, we need to, keep us rejuvenated with beautiful music for sure. So, here comes this amazing song by Eagles. Enjoy.

Yes, friends, of course, we are born free and we are enjoying that. We have the right to choose what we want to do in our life and everything that, the freedom gives us. So, yes, we are talking about freedom in this afternoon's edition of Rainbow Rhythms with me, your friend, Sushmita. Well, friends, there is another form of freedom that is often overlooked. That is freedom from fear. So imagine having a voice but being not afraid to kind of use it. So it's like, you're having a dream but you're afraid of failure. You are having an opinion but being afraid of what people will say if you voice out that opinion. Or you actually want to change your career but are terrified that you might disappoint everyone around you. Technically, you might not be free, but emotionally you may feel like technically you are feeling that you are free, but that voice inside you is kind of making you feel that you are actually not free, because you are thinking about what is going to happen if you, voice out something that you are not interested in doing. So perhaps freedom begins not only with changing the world around us, but sometimes it begins by changing the voice inside our own head. And we have to

sometimes, you know, choose the to change the voice by, you know, making ourselves believe that we are good enough in doing something that we want to pursue, a passion that we want to pursue. Or we should not think that maybe in our life we are too late in learning something. If we can do so, then that is, I will say, independence. So that particular independence actually allows you to decide what you are capable of. Yes. So yeah, while you hold on to that bit of thought, it's time for me to play you some lovely music.

Yes, friends, freedom is very important. But let's talk about something that sounds incredibly easy but can actually be very difficult. That is being yourself. Yes, we live surrounded by lots and lots of expectations, like family expectations, professional expectations, social expectations. And today, perhaps more than ever,

social media expectations. Yes, we see people posting perfect holidays, perfect relationships, perfect homes, perfect careers, bodies, lives, etc., etc. And slowly, without even realizing it, we start comparing our ordinary lives with somebody else's carefully selected highlights. And that can take away a very important freedom. That is the freedom to be imperfect. Yes, friends, we don't have to have everything figured out in our life. We should make little mistakes so that we learn everything from the mistakes that we do. And we don't need to have a perfect life, you know. Our life should have a balance of both, right? So, yes, that is also an important freedom that we have to enjoy.

Yes, friends, of course you are stronger than yesterday, because when you have the choice to voice your words, you feel stronger, you feel empowered. And yes, we are talking about freedom, we are talking about independence. And sometimes independence means saying that this is who I am, this is what I want, and this is what I believe that I wish to live my life from now on. And if that is what you can say, then you will be in a much more better place. Well, with that, we also have to remember that independence is not stubbornness. It also means being able to listen to other people while still making our own informed decisions. And there is another important dimension here, especially for women, because women also need to make their own choices, because they have been the ones who have been, you know, denied a lot of choices in their lives, and the society expects a lot from women. So women have to make choices about what they believe is equality, what they believe is right for them, and then only we will be able to gain the true independence within our hearts and minds. Well, for now, coming up for you, this wonderful song by Nelly Furtado. Enjoy.

Well, friends, now I have an important question for our afternoon conversation. Can we really be independent if we cannot say no? Think about it. We often teach children to say please and thank you to people around us. We teach them to be polite. We teach them to respect elders. We teach them to adjust in lives. All these qualities are, of course, good qualities. They are valuable for sure. But sometimes while teaching people to adjust, we often forget to teach our children that they need to also use an important word whenever they are moving around in life. That is the word to say no. They have to have the courage to say no. They have to say no for things that they feel is not good for them. So, independence also means setting up boundaries. So, boundaries are something which are important part of any kind of relationship, whether it's friendship, whether it's family, whether it's marriage, whether it's the workplace relationships. We need to set our boundaries. We need to have the power to say no. And freedom in relationships does not mean doing whatever you want without considering the other person. It means that both people have to retain their own individuality. And so you can love somebody and still have your own opinions. You can be a part of a family and still have your own personal ambitions. You can be a colleague and still maintain professional boundaries. You can care about someone and still say no. And perhaps one of the greatest signs of a healthy relationship is you don't have to become smaller for the other person to feel bigger. So freedom also means giving other people the same space we demand for ourselves. If I want the freedom to make my own choices in life, I should also respect others' freedom to make their own choices. If I want my opinion to be heard, then you know what? I should be willing to hear the opinion of the other people also. So this is something which is very important. And along with that, another important dimension of independence, I believe, is financial independence. Because money does not buy happiness, but financial dependence can sometimes limit our choices. So when we have our own income, we have greater ability to make decisions about our own life. We can invest in money, we can invest in family, education, emergencies, we can plan our future, we can sometimes walk away from situations that are unhealthy because we have the financial ability to do so. That is why financial literacy is also something I believe is important, and financial independence is not necessarily about becoming wealthy, but it can begin with very simple habits like, you know, understanding your like from where your money comes and goes, saving regularly, avoiding unnecessary debt, and understanding maybe insurances or planning for emergencies, all of these. So this kind of independence is something which might help us to live our life happily. Well, with that, it's time for me, your radio friend Shishmita, to say goodbye to all my listener friends out there from this afternoon's edition of Rainbow Rhythms. But I do promise to meet you all again very soon. So till we meet again, stay tuned and keep on listening to this wonderful radio station, which is 107 Akashvani Kolkata's FM Rainbow Station. And to remember that you need to be free, you need to be happy, and you need to voice out your own choices and decisions. Take care. Bye-bye.

A cult classic coming up from Oasis, Slide Away. I know it's not that we're going to slide away totally, even if this period is pretty short-lived. It's close to 45 seconds and 36 minutes past 6 by the studio clock, and you're tuned with me, Sranjana, for the session of a Cinemagic only on 107 MHz FM Rainbow. But then, of course, time to slide it in as well. Yes, guys, Whitesnake coming up for you with this track called Slide It In, and I hope you take a beautiful interest in the next one with an absolutely contrasting set of words.

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1: In the mood for some good music, and I know that Cinemagic would be fulfilling them exactly the way you want, dear listeners. 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

Whether you say it's a good thing or a bad thing, but then, of course, someday most things would really make a sense. And this song is a celebratory reminder of that. Indeed, a very, very beautiful number coming up from MLTR. This one's called It's Gonna Make a Sense. And for those of you who actually came in pretty late for this particular slot, knowing the fact that, yes, it's a short-lived one, unfortunately, we couldn't really be at your disposal for this very, very little phase called Cinemagic, only from 6:30 p.m. till 7 p.m. on 107 megahertz. But yes, of course, the good thing is that only short versions don't exist. We did have Musical Bandbox earlier at 4:10 p.m. And the good thing is that in case you did not really manage to put up with these two versions, we have Western Waves coming up for you very, very shortly. Yes, sharp at 7:10 p.m. on the other end, called 100.1 megahertz FM Gold. And currently, of course, the clock reads 25 seconds and 54 minutes past 6, which of course means that Trinanjana has to move. And before doing so, I'm going to leave you with a real favorite number from Maxi Priest, guys. This one is something that almost all of us have known, heard and enjoyed over the years. So I'm sure it's going to resonate in the right way for you too. Don't forget to catch up with me, Trinanjana Sharp, at 7:10, as I told you, only on 100.1 FM Gold. So that time is going to be Western Waves. For now, we're going to just get a little close, up close and personal with Maxi Priest. 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